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For this that all that blood was shed? For this Edward Fitzgerald died? And Robert Emmett and Wolfe Tone, all that delirium of the brave? Romantic Ireland's dead and gone, it's with O'Leary in the grave.

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You'd cry, some woman's yellow hair has maddened every mother's son. They weighed so lightly what they gave. But let them be, they're dead and gone. 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

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You know what I'm gonna do? 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I wanna go home. Yeah.

We'll make a space in this life that we planned, and here we stay until it's time for you to go. Yes, we're different.

could have stayed outside my heart, but in you came. And here you stay until it's time.